0: to put them down.
1: Okay. You want to go?
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Zodiac sign, it must be a Gemini moon, cause shit, we about to go half. Mistakenly, nobody been in a bag, but how many bodies done been in her?

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Damn, I really miss those guys.

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But we're still young, they say. 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

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Drive you crazy, ho, I got road rage. 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

Damn, nigga. 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You got that nigga body. You got that nigga long arms, fingers and shit, flat feet, big dick.

It was my fault, not yours, not his. It was my fault. I'm sorry. You know? It was my fault. Not him, because he always wanted to be there for you. And I'm sorry I was young. But he's always wanted to be a father to you. So I fucked up. And I take ownership of that, of my choices and decisions. And I'm sorry for that. He's a good guy. So don't hold that against him, because it was my fault. Just, you know, forgive me.

something, you understand as a police officer that by and large, you're going to be provided an attorney because you did this thing within the course and scope of your employment. If there

And so a lot of times what I see is I see police trying to circle the wagon, not because they're really interested in protecting that officer, but they're interested in protecting that entity.